0: 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So stay with us.
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Yes, yes, it was me. I plead guilty, and on the count of three, I pull back the duvet, make my way to the refrigerator. One dry potato inside, no lie.

heights with my teeth. But there's no relief, I'm wide awake in my kitchen. 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

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I'm from the dirty, but that Chico nice. Y'all call it a moment, I call it life.

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Because of us. Brand new and sizzling hot.

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Today is his birthday. 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
1: Ακούμε και τους Depeche Mode που αναφέρονται στο πώς έγραψαν αυτό το τραγούδι.
2: And I think it was clear to everyone that this was a good melody. And so I suggested, look, got this sort of vague idea about making it a fast, almost dance track. What do you think?
1: Μια παγκόσμια επιτυχία. Λοιπόν, από σήμερα λοιπόν επίσημα το αεροδρόμιο.
2: Track was up and the, you know, the basic choir chords were in. They got me to write a guitar riff over the top of it. It all started to have a really good atmosphere. And I think that, yeah, that was one of the few times that we felt that we actually might have a hit on our hands, and we were actually optimistic about it.
3: Everything up to, you know, personal Jesus, leading into Enjoy the Silence, to the album, and then the tour obviously came, was perfect.
1: Όντως ήταν perfect, και πάμε σε μια άλλη μεγάλη μπάντα τώρα, η οποία κατέκτησε και κατακτά τον κόσμο, που θα συνεχίσουν και φέτος το καλοκαίρι συναυλίες ανά τον κόσμο, οι αγέραστοι Rolling Stones. 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